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1: This is Records and Rock Stars with Jeff Woods.
2: Another one this time in the recurring theme, the spirit of 76, as we dip a toe into the fall of that year and a landmark album hit record racks in October 1976. And lest anyone think it was his overnight success, the album in question was Bob Seger's ninth. And it's the perfect example of how cross-border pollination led to one of rock's all-time breakthroughs. I asked Bob Seger to speak to that.
3: Night Moves took about 6 months to write. I had the first two verses in Night Moves. I said, oh boy, this is going to be something good. And I just had to wait and keep revisiting it until I got it right. It was Jack Richardson, and we were in Toronto. The Silver Bullet was with me. Two of the members, Alto and my guitar player at the time, Drew, had already driven home. And we'd cut three songs with Jack Richardson, and it was about 1 a.m. And I said, Jack, I want to play you this thing. And I want to cut it just with me and my drummer, because I like the way I play the rhythm guitar better than my lead guitar player. And I wanted to wait till he went home. So I played him Night Moves. And he said, well, we got to record that. We did it. And then at about 2 o'clock, we had it. And I said, okay, well, we're going to go home. And Jack said, no, you're not. You're staying tomorrow, and we're going to finish it. And he called some background singers, singing girls from Montreal. The next afternoon, we put them on. And then he called a piano player and a guitar player. And they came in. And then we stayed right through the next day and mixed it. That's how it all came to be. Yeah, Jack heard it right off the bat.
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9: The Seaforth Fall Fair is this weekend, and with us we have Crystal from the Seaforth Agricultural Society to tell us all about it. What's going on, Crystal?
10: The Seaforth Fall Fair starts Friday morning with the 4-H shows, Education Day, Kids Zone will be open in the afternoon, and then Friday night we have our opening ceremonies with our ambassador competitions, and we're having Apple Pie Auction new this year. 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You can get tickets online. We're having a foam party. We have a sunflower selfie field. We have zucchini races, which is a real fun thing to do. We have a bike draw and a penny sale. Lots of animals to see. 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We have lots going on.
9: And if people want more information, where can they go?
10: 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They can go online and do the same thing.
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0: The Stones with Jumpin' Jack Flash on Cool 94.5. Good morning. It's Eric here with you. We got a nice day ahead of us. It's currently 10 degrees. Going to be a high of 19 today with sunshine dropping down to 8 tonight. Rainy weekend ahead of us. 21 with rain on Saturday, 19 with rain on Sunday. And hey, coming up on the show for today, it's Friday, my dudes. All new Wacky World Records. All new Grandpa's Corner. Topic du jour at 7:10. Google it. Trivia at 7:20, of course, ENN at 7:50. Cool days of the week. Today is Freak Out Friday. What are all your complaints? It's all the crappy stuff that you had to deal with this week. Cool birthdays after that and our daily affirmations bringing up the rear. All that and more right here on Cool.
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0: The naked eye is always something there to remind me on Cool 94.5. Coming up on the show for today, imagine getting $1 back after getting robbed. I'll tell you, they finally settled out of court with that Kim Kardashian robbery from 10 years ago. She got $1, baby. A little bit later after that, this is your daily reminder to not allow your child to access your credit cards because, like this kid in the news did, who spent $118,000 on daddy's credit card. And then after that, we have yet another update from the High Rocks Fitness Competition. This is now day 4. All that and more right here on Cool.
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1: With an update from CKNXNewsToday.ca, I'm Miranda Chant. Three people are facing charges after two separate break-ins in Midwestern Ontario. The first happened just after 2 yesterday morning at a commercial property near the James T. Field Memorial Aerodrome in South Huron. OPP arrested two Woodstock men inside the building. They're both charged with breaking and entering. Then roughly an hour and a half later, OPP and Mount Forest were called to a break-in at a Main Street business. A suspect was arrested nearby. A 48-year-old Mount Forest man is charged with breaking and entering and theft under $5,000. Kincardine is continuing to test a temporary aeration system at its wastewater lagoons. As Adam Bell tells us, it comes as dissolved oxygen levels remain well below the municipality's target after the first week.
2: The municipality says dissolved oxygen in the aeration cell increased after 7 days, but Kincardine is targeting a minimum dissolved oxygen level of 1.5 milligrams per liter, with levels above 2 preferred. The trial is expected to continue for the next few weeks. Municipal staff had indicated more noticeable changes could occur between days 7 and 14, meaning the coming week will be an important part of determining whether the system is having the desired effect.
1: A South Huron hospice will soon own the land it's located on. Council has approved a request from Jessica's House to transfer ownership of the property to the organization's board. The municipality has agreed to cover the related costs as an in-kind donation. Jessica's House provides hospice and palliative care services in the Exeter area. Elementary teachers will decide later this fall if they're willing to walk off the job. The Elementary Teachers Federation of Ontario has announced its roughly 84,000 members will cast ballots in a strike vote between November 9th and 18th. It comes as contract talks with the province have stalled, leaving teachers working without a deal. With the municipal election just over a month away, one local politician who was calling it a career is reflecting on his time in office. North Perth Mayor Todd Kaysenberg says he's proud of all he's accomplished, including firming up the local asset management plan. He says that's become a key aspect for all municipal governments to keep on top of eventual costs for building or replacing infrastructure.
3: There is still a massive infrastructure gap in any municipal government in Ontario. There's no municipal government that's got it all laid out and ready and the money in the bank for everything that lies ahead, because we never planned that way before.
1: Longtime Deputy Mayor Doug Callum is running unopposed to take Kaysenberg's spot as North Perth Mayor. The municipal election happens on October 26th. For more on these and other stories, go to cknxnewstoday.ca.
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1: Slow start and injuries were too much for the Lions to overcome as Detroit lost 41-31 to Buffalo in the Bills' home opener at their brand new stadium. Josh Allen threw for 3 touchdowns and ran for 2 scores for the Bills, who jumped out to a 21-0 lead. Amon-Ra St. Brown led the Lions with 9 catches for 142 yards and 2 scores. The Toronto Blue Jays were off yesterday, but the Detroit Tigers lost 3-1 to the White Sox. That moves Chicago into a tie for the first in the AL Central. The Jays and Rangers are 2 games back of the final wildcard spot after Texas lost 4-2 to the Red Sox. Toronto opens a huge 3-game series against the Rangers in Texas tonight. Reports say the Toronto Raptors and Kawhi Leonard are nearing agreement on a contract extension. The 35-year-old is in the last year of his current contract and is eligible to sign a 2-year extension.
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1: Sunny today with a few clouds moving in this afternoon, a high of 19. Tonight, partly cloudy with a slight chance of showers overnight, a low of 8. Tomorrow, partly sunny with a slight chance of showers, a high of 21. Right now, it's 10.
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1: According to reports, Diddy hasn't been paying his legal bills for months. He's said to be in substantial arrears, which is, I think that was what the baby oil was for, right? But I know it. But I do kind of understand. I mean, from Diddy's point of view, if he doesn't pay his lawyers, what are they going to do, throw him in jail?
2: In other news, switching gears, this is wild. An Australian river that's full of crocodiles was just chosen to host rowing and canoeing at the 2032 Olympics. Well, those events just got a lot more entertaining.
3: Hey, Mike, saw your patio was packed Friday night. 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
6: The Seaforth Fall Fair is this weekend, and with us we have Crystal from the Seaforth Agricultural Society to tell us all about it. What's going on, Crystal?
9: The Seaforth Fall Fair starts Friday morning with the 4-H shows, Education Day, Kids Zone will be open in the afternoon, and then Friday night we have our opening ceremonies with our ambassador competitions, and we're having apple pie auction new this year. Saturday you can come out and watch the Midwestern Horse Show, check out the excellent Lego displays in the roundhouse, watch the parade, there's mini horse show, 11 a.m. and Highway 21 is coming to perform. You can get tickets online. We're having a foam party. We have a sunflower selfie field. We have zucchini races, which is a real fun thing to do. We have a bike draw and a penny sale. Lots of animals to see. Sunday, we have a community breakfast and church service with Lynn Godkin as our presenter. We have lots going on.
6: And if people want more information, where can they go?
9: Facebook and look up Seaforth Agricultural Society. They can go online and do the same thing.
6: The Seaforth Fall Fair this weekend. End.
0: His takes are coming in hotter than a fresh pot of coffee.
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0: Imagine getting $1 after getting robbed. Cool 94.5. Good morning, it's Eric here with you. It's 6:21. It's currently 10 degrees, high of 19 today with sunshine. Dropping down to 8 tonight with a chance of rain. And listen, I may not like the Kardashians, like, at all, like, ever in any capacity, but this story piqued my interest. Remember, like, 10 years ago when Kim Kardashian got robbed in Paris? Well, after a decade, they finally figured it all out. 8 people were found guilty. She just wants to move past it, and she finally just asked the court, "Can you just give me, like, €1 and just let me go home?" So I'll admit that I fell for the clickbait today. I thought that's all she could get from the French courts. No, that's how much she decided it was worth to just never have to deal with this ever again. And you know what? The more I thought about it, the more I realized we've all been there. We've all dealt with situations where we're like, you know what? I'll pay $100 to never have to hear about this again. So in a wild turn of events, this is the future that we live in, where my heart goes out to Kim Kardashian, hopefully the one and only time that that ever happens.
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6: We're joined by Bill Walker, one of the first chairs of the IPM committee, but also going to be our eye in the sky. 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
9: Really getting excited about our international flying match, and they've shared with me that I'm going to go up in an airplane and give live reports every morning just to let people know how the traffic's moving and what's going on. One of the really cool things coming back is the Farm All Dancing Practice, which actually started in Bruce County many, many years ago, and they're coming out of retirement. There's a lumberjack show, a Canadian showgirls, drill team, a combine demolition derby, the Ram Rodeo, plowing, of course, and the Tented City, where you can just find anything you're looking for. So it's a really good week of family fun and events. We're just tickled that it's coming back to Bruce County for the fourth time in 50 years.
6: And for more info, what's the website?
9: It is plowingmatch.org/IPM2026. And there's also an app. You can download an app, and it'll be able to tell you everything as it changes throughout the week.
6: The International Plowing Match, just outside Walkerton, September 22nd to 26th.
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1: With an update from CKNXNewsToday.ca, I'm Miranda Chant. Three people are facing charges after two separate break-ins in Midwestern Ontario. The first happened just after 2 yesterday morning at a commercial property near the James T. Field Memorial Aerodrome in South Huron. OPP arrested two Woodstock men inside the building. They're both charged with breaking and entering. Then roughly an hour and a half later, OPP in Mount Forest were called to a break-in at a Main Street business. A suspect was arrested nearby. A 48-year-old Mount Forest man is charged with breaking and entering and theft under $5,000. Kincardine is continuing to test a temporary aeration system at its wastewater lagoons. As Adam Bell tells us, it comes as dissolved oxygen levels remain well below the municipality's target after the first week.
2: The municipality says dissolved oxygen in the aeration cell increased after 7 days, but Kincardine is targeting a minimum dissolved oxygen level of 1.5 milligrams per liter, with levels above 2 preferred. The trial is expected to continue for the next few weeks. Municipal staff had indicated more noticeable changes could occur between days 7 and 14, meaning the coming week will be an important part of determining whether the system is having the desired effect.
1: A South Huron hospice will soon own the land it's located on. Council has approved a request from Jessica's House to transfer ownership of the property to the organization's board. The municipality has agreed to cover the related costs as an in-kind donation. Jessica's House provides hospice and palliative care services in the Exeter area. Elementary teachers will decide later this fall if they're willing to walk off the job. The Elementary Teachers Federation of Ontario has announced its roughly 84,000 members will cast ballots in a strike vote between November 9th and 18th. It comes as contract talks with the province have stalled, leaving teachers working without a deal. With the municipal election just over a month away, one local politician who is calling it a career is reflecting on his time in office. North Perth Mayor Todd Kaysenberg says he's proud of all he's accomplished, including firming up the local asset management plan. He says that's become a key aspect for all municipal governments to keep on top of eventual costs for building or replacing infrastructure.
3: There is still a massive infrastructure gap in any municipal government in Ontario. There's no municipal government that's got it all laid out and ready and the money in the bank for everything that lies ahead, because we never planned that way before.
1: Longtime Deputy Mayor Doug Callum is running unopposed to take Kaysenberg's spot as North Perth Mayor. The municipal election happens on October 26th. For more on these and other stories, go to cknxnewstoday.ca.
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3: Toronto Blue Jays have 9 games left in their season, and despite going into this weekend's road series in Texas a game under 500, they are still very much in the playoff hunt. Toronto and Texas are both 2 games back of the final AL wildcard spot currently held by the Guardians. The Jays will start their 3-game set in Texas tonight with Dylan Cease on the hill. First pitch is at 8:05, and you can listen live on CKNX. The Buffalo Bills beat the Detroit Lions 41-31 last night in the first regular season game at Highmark Stadium. It was Josh Allen's 4th career 5-touchdown outing and followed a 4-touchdown outing in Buffalo's 36-31 season opening win at Houston. The OHL is back in action, kicking off the season last night as the Petes lost at home to the visiting Kingston Frontenacs 6-3. Tonight, the Owen Sound Attack visit the defending OHL and Memorial Cup champion Kitchener Rangers.
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3: Sunny today with a few clouds moving in this afternoon, a high of 19. Tonight, partly cloudy with a slight chance of showers overnight, a low of 8. Tomorrow, partly sunny with a slight chance of showers, a high of 21. Right now, it's 10.
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The Goo Goo Dolls. That was Iris on Cool 94.5. Just a reminder that our Coolest Songs of the Day contest is going. You listen at 9, 4, and 5 each weekday. You hear the secret songs, and you enter them online at cool945.ca. One lucky listener will win a Coolest Songs grand prize package valued at over $6,000, including but not limited to a Louisiana Grills LG 1200 Black Label Pellet Grill from the Palmerston Home Hardware, a $1,000 gas card from Pentastic Motors in Gorey, 2 season tickets to the Owen Sound Attack, a $1,000 gift basket from Knapps of Listowel, and so much more. 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

0: Ever wonder how many Homer Simpson tattoos it'd take to be the world record?
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2: All right. We got a really cool one out here. It's currently 6:45. Cool morning as well. On Cool FM here. 10 degrees, high of 19. That's like cool cubed. And this is something I don't think I've ever seen attempted. This one comes out of Wisconsin, where a woman reclaimed a world record that she had previously. That's right. 67-year-old woman, her name is Linda Schultz, and she first earned the title for the largest collection of matching pairs of salt and pepper packets with 494. You know those packets that you keep in that drawer that you get from your fast food bags? You can turn that into a world record. So she had 494, but then she lost the record to a dude who had 594 pairs. So Linda decided, you know what? That's fine. I'll wait. I'll hustle. I'll grind. I'll do what I need to do. And this year, she has come back with an astonishing 754. She says she loves having a goal to work towards. It makes her hobby so much more fun and interesting. And I'd like to know where one would even start. Who is her salt dealer?
0: It's that time again. 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

0: 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It is now time for Grandpa's Corner, and we got Grandpa Winchell on the line, and I got a question for you.
1: What?
0: Am I going to see you at the IPM next week?
1: Oh, God, are you going to be there?
0: Yes.
1: Then no.
0: Okay, well, I'm not going to be there all week. I'm just going to be there on Wednesday.
1: Well, then I'll show up on Tuesday or Thursday.
0: All right, fine. What about tonight? Are you going to be at the last Retro Revival Friday of the year in Listowel?
1: Are you going to be there?
0: Yes.
1: Then the answer's no.
0: Oh.
1: You'll ruin the experience of seeing cars from when I was younger.
0: Well, I don't think there's anything from when you were younger. It's a car show, not a wooden chariot show.
1: Is this how you advertise your upcoming events? By insulting me?
0: Yes, and it works.
1: Never call this number again, punk!
0: I can't believe he doesn't want to come down and say hi tonight. You're gonna come down and say hi tonight, won't you?
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1: 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Ontario's largest teachers union will hold a strike vote in November. The Elementary Teachers Federation of Ontario says its 84,000 members will vote online between November 9th and 18th. Ontario's English Catholic teachers will also be holding a strike vote that month. Talks with the major education unions have largely stalled as the Ontario Labour Relations Board is trying to determine which topics should be bargained centrally between the unions and province and which should be between local unions and school boards. A strike vote does not guarantee a strike will happen. Kincardine's wastewater lagoon aeration trial is continuing after the first week showed only a small improvement in dissolved oxygen levels. The trial began September 8th and is expected to run for 2 to 3 weeks. Staff had previously indicated more noticeable changes could occur between day 7 and 14. The trial is part of the municipality's ongoing lagoon sludge removal project, and another phase of sludge removal is scheduled to begin October 5th. South Huron is moving to transfer ownership of the property housing Jessica's House to the hospice organization. Council approved the move following a request from Jessica's House Hospice Board. The municipality has held the property since agreements were put in place for development of the hospice in 2017. Council has authorized the transfer and agreed to cover the related cost as an in-kind donation. A break-in at a commercial property near the James T. Field Memorial Aerodrome has led to charges against two men. Huron OPP were called about the incident on Canada Avenue around 2 yesterday morning. Two Woodstock men were found inside. They are charged with breaking and entering with intent to commit an indictable offense. North Perth's mayor is looking back at his two terms as he prepares to retire from municipal politics. Todd Kaysenberg, who opted not to run for re-election this fall, says during his time at the helm, social and physical infrastructure in the area improved, and there was a renewed focus on agricultural supports.
2: I think we are probably the only community in Ontario that has a dedicated agriculture coordinator who is employed by the municipality and who's supporting farmers and agri-food in developing their businesses and finding funds and grant opportunities for them as well.
1: While the municipal vote isn't until October 26th, North Perth residents already know who their next mayor will be, as current Deputy Mayor Doug Callum has been acclaimed. For more on these and other stories, go to cknxnewstoday.ca.
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1: Slow start and injuries were too much for the Lions to overcome as Detroit lost 41-31 to Buffalo in the Bills' home opener at their brand new stadium. Josh Allen threw for 3 touchdowns and ran for 2 scores for the Bills, who jumped out to a 21-0 lead. Amon-Ra St. Brown led the Lions with 9 catches for 142 yards and 2 scores. The Toronto Blue Jays were off yesterday, but the Detroit Tigers lost 3-1 to the White Sox. That moves Chicago into a tie for the first in the AL Central. The Jays and Rangers are 2 games back of the final wildcard spot after Texas lost 4-2 to the Red Sox. Toronto opens a huge 3-game series against the Rangers in Texas tonight. Reports say the Toronto Raptors and Kawhi Leonard are nearing agreement on a contract extension. The 35-year-old is in the last year of his current contract and is eligible to sign a 2-year extension.
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1: Sunny today with a few clouds moving in this afternoon, a high of 19. Tonight, partly cloudy with a slight chance of showers overnight, a low of 8. Tomorrow, partly sunny with a slight chance of showers, a high of 21. Right now, it's 10.
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Fleetwood Mac with Dreams on Cool 94.5. Just a reminder that yesterday our pet of the week was posted. It is up. It is live. And Deacon and Declan, the two most adorable little guys that you've ever seen in your life, are this week's pet of the week. Shout out to our friends at Adopt a Pet, Pet Rescue in Lucknow, and the Great Canadian Dog Food. I should probably mention that they're cats. They are kittens. So when I say the most adorable people, I don't mean human animals. I mean animal. Well, I guess humans are animals too. They're cats, okay? The two pets of the week are cats. Cool945.ca, click the Pet of the Week tab, take a look at the cats. Here's REM, the one I love, on Cool.

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5: Good morning. It's 7:14. It's currently 10 degrees. Going to be a high of 19 today with some sunshine dropping down to 8 tonight. Environment Canada calling for some sun during the day, but they are saying that it may rain this afternoon. Hopefully not. I'm going to be at the last Retro Revival Friday car show in Listowel this evening, so I hope it does not rain. Going to be raining tomorrow, high of 21 with showers for your Saturday. Topic du jour, question of the day. What was the dumbest reason that you went through a breakup? We've all been through them. We've all had good breakups where we went, oh, thank God for that. We've all had bad breakups where we went, no! And we've had dumb breakups where we went, that's the reason why? That's why you're cutting it off? I'll tell you what. I dated a girl in high school once who broke up with me because I wouldn't follow her on Tumblr. She had a Tumblr page full of, like, gore and horror stuff and blood, and I didn't like it, so I wouldn't follow her. And that was the last straw for her. So hey, if you have a story to share, hit me up on the Palmerston Home Hardware text line. That's 1-877-945-2855. Yeah, I know I'm dating myself by saying she wouldn't follow her on Tumblr. You're like, what year was that? 2012? Yes.
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1: If your search history gets flagged after this, don't say we didn't warn you. 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
0: Well, I just received word right before we get into Google It Trivia, we do have a bus cancellation for Murphy Bus Lines in Seaforth for St. James School. 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In which ocean would you find the Republic of Seychelles? I'll give you the answer after the news.
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1: With an update from CKNXNewsToday.ca, I'm Miranda Chant. Three people are facing charges after two separate break-ins in Midwestern Ontario. The first happened just after 2 yesterday morning at a commercial property near the James T. Field Memorial Aerodrome in South Huron. OPP arrested two Woodstock men inside the building. They're both charged with breaking and entering. Then roughly an hour and a half later, OPP in Mount Forest were called to a break-in at a Main Street business. A suspect was arrested nearby. A 48-year-old Mount Forest man is charged with breaking and entering and theft under $5,000. Kincardine is continuing to test a temporary aeration system at its wastewater lagoons. As Adam Bell tells us, it comes as dissolved oxygen levels remain well below the municipality's target after the first week.
2: The municipality says dissolved oxygen in the aeration cell increased after 7 days, but Kincardine is targeting a minimum dissolved oxygen level of 1.5 milligrams per liter, with levels above 2 preferred. The trial is expected to continue for the next few weeks. Municipal staff had indicated more noticeable changes could occur between days 7 and 14, meaning the coming week will be an important part of determining whether the system is having the desired effect.
1: A South Huron hospice will soon own the land it's located on. Council has approved a request from Jessica's House to transfer ownership of the property to the organization's board. The municipality has agreed to cover the related costs as an in-kind donation. Jessica's House provides hospice and palliative care services in the Exeter area. Elementary teachers will decide later this fall if they're willing to walk off the job. The Elementary Teachers Federation of Ontario has announced its roughly 84,000 members will cast ballots in a strike vote between November 9th and 18th. It comes as contract talks with the province have stalled, leaving teachers working without a deal. With the municipal election just over a month away, one local politician who is calling it a career is reflecting on his time in office. North Perth Mayor Todd Kaysenberg says he's proud of all he's accomplished, including firming up the local asset management plan. He says that's become a key aspect for all municipal governments to keep on top of eventual costs for building or replacing infrastructure.
3: There is still a massive infrastructure gap in any municipal government in Ontario. There's no municipal government that's got it all laid out and ready and the money in the bank for everything that lies ahead, because we never planned that way before.
1: Longtime Deputy Mayor Doug Callum is running unopposed to take Kaysenberg's spot as North Perth Mayor. The municipal election happens on October 26th. For more on these and other stories, go to cknxnewstoday.ca.
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1: Toronto Blue Jays have 9 games left in their season, and despite going into this weekend's road series in Texas a game under 500, they are still very much in the playoff hunt. Toronto and Texas are both 2 games back of the final AL wildcard spot currently held by the Guardians. The Jays will start their 3-game set in Texas tonight with Dylan Cease on the hill. First pitch is at 8:05, and you can listen live on CKNX. The Buffalo Bills beat the Detroit Lions 41-31 last night in the first regular season game at Highmark Stadium. It was Josh Allen's 4th career 5-touchdown outing and followed a 4-touchdown outing in Buffalo's 36-31 season opening win at Houston. The OHL is back in action, kicking off the season last night as the Petes lost at home to the visiting Kingston Frontenacs 6-3. Tonight, the Owen Sound Attack visit the defending OHL and Memorial Cup champions. champion Kitchener Rangers.
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1: Sunny today with a few clouds moving in this afternoon, a high of 19. Tonight, partly cloudy with a slight chance of showers overnight, a low of 8. Tomorrow, partly sunny with a slight chance of showers, a high of 21. Right now, it's 10.
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Modern English, I melt with you on Cool 94.5. It's currently 7:40. Got a bus cancellation for this morning and this afternoon for Murphy Bus Lines and Seaforth heading into St. James at St. James 06. CKNXNewsToday.ca/closures for the full shebang on that. Google it trivia. A little bit earlier in the show, I was asking you, in which ocean would you find the Republic of Seychelles? If you said the Indian Ocean, you would be correct.

0: Weezer. That was Beverly Hills on Cool 94.5. Good morning, it's 7:43. It's currently 10 degrees. It is going to be a high of 19 today with some sunshine, mainly sunny. Fingers crossed that it does not rain this afternoon. It's popping down to 8 tonight with a chance of rain. The last Retro Revival Friday car show in Listowel is happening this afternoon, and I'm going to be there at the Canadian Tire parking lot telling you all about it. And I just, we can't get that tent wet because it's going to be at the IPM next week, right? We got stuff going on, weather. We got stuff going on, Mother Nature. Tomorrow's a high of 21, dropping down to 9, looking like rain for most of the weekend.
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0: The stories that make you wish we had a fake news problem in this country. 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
1: Good morning. I'm field reporter Fernando Jaguar with your ENN breaking news. Bad news for Tom Holland. Spider-Man Brand New Day has overtaken Star Wars The Force Awakens as the highest grossing movie of all time at the domestic box office. Congratulations, buddy. You're going to be playing Spider-Man for the rest of your life. 60 years from now, we're going to be burying this guy in that Spidey suit.
0: ENN.
1: Well, Netflix seems to want to reach as many new lows as possible. Remember learning about the Stanford Prison Experiment when you were in school? Well, Netflix is making a reality show competition about it. Yeah, despite the fact that it was debunked as pseudoscience and psychological torture and goes terribly wrong every time it's attempted, I'm sure this time it'll be fine. Everybody's upset at a professional concussion haver for wanting to have fewer concussions. NFL player Chris Olave has come under fire for wearing a guardian cap, saying that he's had enough concussions and now that he has kids, he wants to live a regular life after football. Yeah, if you think that's bad, you should hear how hockey parents react when their kids have to wear face cages. Why do these people love brain damage so much? And that's all in the news today. I'm field reporter Fernando Jaguar, and may God help us all.
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1: 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Ontario's largest teachers union will hold a strike vote in November. The Elementary Teachers Federation of Ontario says its 84,000 members will vote online between November 9th and 18th. Ontario's English Catholic teachers will also be holding a strike vote that month. Talks with the major education unions have largely stalled as the Ontario Labour Relations Board is trying to determine which topics should be bargained centrally between the unions and province and which should be between local unions and school boards. A strike vote does not guarantee a strike will happen. Kincardine's wastewater lagoon aeration trial is continuing after the first week showed only a small improvement in dissolved oxygen levels. The trial began September 8th and is expected to run for 2 to 3 weeks. Staff had previously indicated more noticeable changes could occur between day 7 and 14. The trial is part of the municipality's ongoing lagoon sludge removal project, and another phase of sludge removal is scheduled to begin October 5th. South Huron is moving to transfer ownership of the property housing Jessica's house to the hospice organization. Council approved the move following a request from Jessica's House Hospice Board. The municipality has held the property since agreements were put in place for development of the hospice in 2017. Council has authorized the transfer and agreed to cover the related cost as an in-kind donation. A break-in at a commercial property near the James T. Field Memorial Aerodrome has led to charges against two men. Huron OPP recalled about the incident on Canada Avenue around 2 yesterday morning. Two Woodstock men were found inside. They are charged with breaking and entering with intent to commit an indictable offense. North Perth's mayor is looking back at his two terms as he prepares to retire from municipal politics. Todd Kaysenberg, who opted not to run for re-election this fall, says during his time at the helm, social and physical infrastructure in the area improved, and there was a renewed focus on agricultural supports.
2: I think we are probably the only community in Ontario that has a dedicated agriculture coordinator who is employed by the municipality and who is supporting farmers and agri-food in developing their businesses and finding funds and grant opportunities for them as well.
1: While the municipal vote isn't until October 26th, North Perth residents already know who their next mayor will be, as current Deputy Mayor Doug Callum has been acclaimed. For more on these and other stories, go to cknxnewstoday.ca.
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1: Slow start and injuries were too much for the Lions to overcome as Detroit lost 41-31 to Buffalo in the Bills' home opener at their brand new stadium. Josh Allen threw for 3 touchdowns and ran for 2 scores for the Bills, who jumped out to a 21-0 lead. Amon-Ra St. Brown led the Lions with 9 catches for 142 yards and 2 scores. The Toronto Blue Jays were off yesterday, but the Detroit Tigers lost 3-1 to the White Sox. That moves Chicago into a tie for the first in the AL Central. The Jays and Rangers are 2 games back of the final wild card spot after Texas lost 4-2 to the Red Sox. Toronto opens a huge 3-game series against the Rangers in Texas tonight. Reports say the Toronto Raptors and Kawhi Leonard are nearing agreement on a contract extension. The 35 25-year-old is in the last year of his current contract and is eligible to sign a two-year extension.
5: Oh, yeah!
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1: Sunny today with a few clouds moving in this afternoon, a high of 19. Tonight, partly cloudy with a slight chance of showers overnight, a low of 8. Tomorrow, partly sunny with a slight chance of showers, a high of 21. Right now, it's 10.
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7: The opening of the International Plowing Match is getting closer. It opens this Tuesday and runs until Saturday the 26th. This year's event will be held at 51 Durham Road, just a little west of Walkerton on Lang Farms land, the same fields that hosted the IPM in 1976 and 1993. Deputy Warden of Bruce County, Don Murray, says the annual event is an opportunity to show what makes the county great.
8: I was at the one last year in Grassy, and it was on a fairgrounds, so in the terms of scale, this one's likely 10 times the size. And that's just how it works in each different county. I classify Bruce County as the breadbasket of Ontario. We are huge agriculture producers of every commodity from livestock to oil seeds, so it's a huge opportunity for us to showcase everything we do.
7: Spaces for exhibitors are all booked up with over 500 expected over the 5 days of the IPM. There will be daily shows by the Canadian Cowgirls Drill Team. The Ram Rodeo rolls in Thursday to Saturday, and there's even a combine demolition derby on the weekend. There will also be a parade every day. But at its core, committee chair Gord Lang says the IPM is still all about plowing.
9: Honestly, we have well over 100 tractor competitors. There's over 15 horse competitors, and that is a big contingent. They haven't had that many horse competitors for quite a few years. So people are coming out of the woodwork to come here, which is really nice.
7: You can find more details about what will be happening at plowingmatch.org. And stay tuned for more updates on this year's

The Foo Fighters. That was Learn to Fly on Cool 94.5. Good morning. My name is Eric. Get up. Get yourself some coffee. What do you got going on today? You heading to work? What you putting into yourself for breakfast? Maybe it's just a Monster and a cigarette. Maybe it's some bacon and eggs. Whatever you got going on. It's currently 10 degrees. High of 19 today. We're hoping for a sunny day. It's looking pretty nice out there as it drops down to 8 tonight with a chance of shower. Into a high of 21 tomorrow with more rain. 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

0: 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Cool 94.5. Good morning. You just heard Men at Work with Down Under. We got a couple of bus delays and cancellations across Huron Perth. There's a few there. Please keep checking cknxnewstoday.ca/closures for the full shebang on that. Now, here's a fun headline for you. It reads, Dad claims 9-year-old son spent $118,000 on YouTube ads with company credit card. The inability of people like this to consider the potential danger of giving a child a credit card will never cease to amaze me. Now, you may be wondering what the kid bought from the advertisements, but it turns out maybe I'm ancient and we may be completely misunderstanding, because according to the article, this kid makes Minecraft YouTube videos, and he spent the money not on stuff, but he spent the money to create ads for his videos. That's where it all went. Because, of course, if you have a YouTube account and you go, hey, YouTube, here's $100,000, please promote my videos, they're not going to say no. So beyond giving your kid access to your company's credit card, maybe your 9-year-old shouldn't be making videos on social media? I don't know. I don't have any kids, but that's just my thought.
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0: Cool 94.5, it's 8:24. Taking a look outside, it is currently 10 degrees. We're getting a nice one today, though. It is going to be a high of 19, and it is going to be dropping down to 8 tonight, high of 21 tomorrow. And let me get this Freak Out Friday stuff going. Here we are.
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0: Usually I have that ready to go, but it's a Friday morning, and I stayed up late last night, and I'm tired. So I didn't have it ready. Sorry. Either way, cool days of the week. Today is Freak Out Friday, which is the exact opposite of Thrilled About a Thursday. As you know, on Thrilled About a Thursday, you talk about all the fun stuff that happened that's coming up. And then on Freak Out Friday, you tell me about all the stuff that made you want to freak out this week. What happened? Was somebody mean to you? Did somebody cut you off in traffic? Did somebody make your order wrong at the drive-thru? Was there a fly in your soup? Whatever happened, tell me all about it. 1-877-945-2855 is the Palmerson Home Hardware text line.
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1: With an update from CKNXNewsToday.ca, I'm Miranda Chant. 1 week in, Kincardine's lagoon aeration trial is falling short of the municipality's treatment target. The municipality says the system has been operating with both blowers for 7 full days as of Tuesday, but so far dissolved oxygen levels have not shown significant improvement. The results come as Kincardine tests whether additional aeration can improve wastewater treatment conditions and help address odor problems that have affected nearby residents. The trial is expected to last between 14 and 21 days. An Exeter area hospice will be taking ownership of the land it's on. South Huron Council approved the transfer of ownership of the property where Jessica's house is located. The municipality has held the property since agreements were put in place for development of the hospice in 2017. Council has authorized the transfer and agreed to cover the related cost as an in-kind donation. An upcoming summit looks to boost tourism in the town of Minto. Local businesses, organizations, and entrepreneurs are encouraged to attend the October 8th event at the Palmerston Community Center. Dubbed Meet Me in Minto, the summit will provide attendees with training, marketing support, and digital tools to create memorable visitor experiences that enhance tourism and economic growth. The deadline to RSVP is October 5th. Another teachers union is planning to hold a strike vote. The Elementary Teachers Federation of Ontario's 84,000 members will cast votes online November 9th to 18th. On Monday, the Ontario English Catholic Teachers Association said it would also be holding a strike vote in November. Ontario teachers are currently working without a contract, with talks largely stalled. In our daily poll question powered by Walkerton Toyota, we're asking if you'd support teachers should they choose to strike. Answer at cknxnewstoday.ca/poll. With just over a month left in his second term, North Perth Mayor Todd Kaysenberg is reflecting on his accomplishments. Kaysenberg will retire from municipal politics next month. He says he's proud that during his time as mayor, he was able to firm up the local assessment management plan and the long-awaited dog park.
2: But we now have potential funder. Council's now given direction in just this week's meeting. And I can't help but say I'm really thrilled and pleased around that. That it was otherwise going to be potentially a regret, right?
1: The municipal election will be held on October 26th, after which Doug Kellum, who is running unopposed, will become the new mayor of North Perth. For more on these and other stories, go to cknxnewstoday.ca.
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1: Toronto Blue Jays have 9 games left in their season, and despite going into this weekend's road series in Texas a game under 500, they are still very much in the playoff hunt. Toronto and Texas are both 2 games back of the final AL wildcard spot currently held by the Guardians. The Jays will start their 3-game set in Texas tonight with Dylan Cease on the hill. First pitch is at 8:05, and you can listen live on CKNX. The Buffalo Bills beat the Detroit Lions 41-31 last night in the first regular season game at Highmark Stadium. It was Josh Allen's 4th career 5-touchdown outing and followed a 4-touchdown outing in Buffalo's 36-31 season opening win at Houston. The OHL is back in action, kicking off the season last night as the Petes lost at home to the visiting Kingston Frontenac 6-3. Tonight, the Owen Sound Attack visit the defending OHL and Memorial Cup champion Kitchener Rangers.
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1: Sunny today with a few clouds moving in this afternoon, a high of 19. Tonight, partly cloudy with a slight chance of showers overnight, a low of 8. Tomorrow, partly sunny with a slight chance of showers, a high of 21. Right now, it's 10.
6: 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And real classics. 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

0: Jimi Hendrix. That was All Along the Watchtower on Cool 94.5. Good morning, it's Eric here with you. It's 8:45, and I'll give you a little weather forecast today. It's currently 10 degrees, going to be a high of 19 today with sunshine, dropping down to 8 tonight with rain, into a high of 21 tomorrow, rainy Saturday, dropping down to 9, 19 for Sunday with, you guessed it, more rain. Monday and Tuesday are a pair of 17s with a mix of sun and cloud. And then it's back to the rain on Wednesday, high of 18. We are getting a 20-degree day on Thursday. That's a mix of sun and cloud as well. So, hey, I believe we call that a mixed bag of weather.
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4: Who has a birthday on September 18th? Well, Arnie's son, Patrick Schwarzenegger, turns 33 today. Happy birthday to him. The guy who used to pimp everyone's rides back in the day, Exhibit, turns 51 today. Happy birthday to him. The great Frankie Avalon turns 86 today. Happy birthday to him. James Gandolfini, who you remember as Tony Soprano, would have turned 65 today. Happy birthday to him. 13th Prime Minister of Canada, John Diefenbaker, would have turned 131 today. Happy birthday to him. And last but certainly not least, Trajan, the Roman Emperor, would have turned 2,079 today. So, if you or someone you know are celebrating a birthday, party like you're turning 2,079.
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Glass Tiger, that was Someday on Cool 94.5. It's currently 9:12, and about 12 minutes ago, you heard our first coolest song of the day. Be listening at 9, 4, and 5, and then you enter the songs and artists online at cool945.ca. If you missed it, I'm your boy, and I'll give you a sneak preview, sneak hint. Well, I guess it's not a preview of the song I already played. Okay, I'm giving you a sneak review. How about that? Our first cool song of the day was Steve Miller with Jet Airliner. So write that down, and then be listening at 4 and at 5. Write down the other two songs, and then enter all three at cool945.ca to win a Coolest Songs grand prize package valued at over $6,000. April, wind up next. Here's The Stones. Start Me Up.

0: We have yet another update from the High Rocks Fitness Competition. Cool 94.5. Good morning. You just heard April whine. You could have been a lady. My name is Eric. It is 9:20, 14 degrees, high of 19 with sunshine today, rain this afternoon. This is now the fourth consecutive day that I've talked about High Rocks, and it's starting to feel like they need to pay me for all the free press I've been doing for them. They've finally seen reason, though. This is a positive update. That's right. After threatening to ban any athlete or fan who criticized them for allowing an athlete to continue competing after diarrheaing herself all down her legs and all over the equipment, they've now walked all that back, and they have apologized for all this, and they have since change their rules. Now, if you experience any sort of bodily function, you have to stop, go take a shower, get yourself readied up again, and come back instead of just firing your Hershey squirts all over the place. So, hey, you can always depend on people to do the right thing after all other options have been exhausted. And now, for the love of God, I promise next week I won't mention High Rocks at all.
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0: Chilliwack. That was Fly at Night on Cool 94.5. It is now time for our daily affirmations. Yes, you're a winner. You got this. Whatever it is that you need to do today, you're going to get through it. I completely believe in you. Whatever it is that you need to do this weekend, you're going to get that thing that you're putting off. You don't need to complete it. You just need to make a start at it. I've talked a few times about how I've been learning a new skill over the last couple of days. I've been digging my heels into 3D modeling, and I learn a little bit every day. I'm not perfect at it. I'm not even good at it, but I learn a little bit every day. I walk away from it. I come back to it, and that's just the way you're going to get through life. If you're learning a new skill like I am, or maybe you're trying to get better at an old skill, Neil Peart from Rush one time went back and relearned how to play the drums. So if he can do that, you can relearn something. You got this. Come on. That's all for our daily affirmations for today. Join me again for some more on Monday.
1: Huron Perth Crime Stoppers are asking for your assistance in solving a theft. On June 25th, 2026, at approximately 3 p.m., two individuals stole numerous cosmetic products from a store in the town of Listowel, valued at over $600. 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Person number one, male, average build, light-colored beard, short dark hair, glasses, wearing a gray puffy vest. Person number two, male, average build, short dark beard, glasses, wearing a black ball cap, gray zip-up sweater, and black shirt. 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If you have any information regarding this crime or any other crime, call Crime Stoppers at 1-800-222-TIPS or submit a web tip online at p3tips.com. You can remain anonymous, be exempt from court, and may qualify for a cash reward of up to $2,000. Remember, crime doesn't pay, but Crime Stoppers does.
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0: the Payolas. That was Eyes of a Stranger on Cool 94.5. That does it for me. We done reached the end of the line for the show for today. Thanks for hanging out with me. I will be back on Monday, same bat time, same bat channel. If you want to hang out with me later today, I will be at the Canadian Tire parking lot in Listowel from about 4 till about 8 for the last Retro Revival Friday of the year. Come say hi to me, check out some cool cars, say hi to Mitch, and have yourself a great weekend.
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Hey, good morning. It's Middays with Kate on Cool. Happy Friday to you. If you are a fan of Joey Chestnut, he's the guy that can eat all the hot dogs. He's got quite a following. He's actually going to be in Toronto this weekend eating in the 2026 Smokies Poutinery World Poutine Eating Championship. Forget hot dogs. In Canada, I guess it's all about poutine. I'll have the details coming up.

Hey, good morning. It's Middays with Kate. Well, Joey Chestnut is coming to Ontario. Tomorrow he'll be in Toronto. This time it's not all about the hot dogs. He's defending his title and attempting to break his personal event record of 28.5 pounds of poutine in 10 minutes. That is ridiculous. If you've had poutine, you know how heavy that sits. He set that title back in 2019. Yeah, the World Poutine Eating Championship kicks off at 3:30. If you feel like a road trip to Toronto, he's going to face off against some other elite eaters. It's free to go to, and they'll have free poutine as well. Apparently, free poutine will be handed out left, right, and center for fans throughout the day. And you get to see Joey Chestnut work his magic, do his thing. I mean, it's got to be pretty incredible to watch him do what he does. If you don't want to do the drive, but are kind of weirdly curious about all of this, like I am, you can go the Smokes Poutinery YouTube channel. We'll be carrying this crazy event. Again, it happens tomorrow at 3:30.

Happy Friday. It's middays with Kate on Cool. So Time Out, which is a website, they just published their annual list featuring the 40 coolest neighborhoods in the world. And only one neighborhood in Ontario made the list. And, well, it surprised me to say the least, not a spot that you would think of off the top of your head as being cool. I'm sure you've got a few spots that you're thinking of that could make this list. Yeah, I'm not sure if they got it quite right. Maybe I missed something, but I'll fill you in coming up.

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1: Crime Stoppers of Gray Bruce and the Saugeen Shores Police Service are seeking the public's help following thefts from a cemetery. On September 2nd, the Saugeen Shores Police Service received a report regarding several thefts from a cemetery located in Port Elgin. Five bronze bench plaques were stolen, along with a 2-foot-tall bronze angel statue. Photos of the stolen items can be viewed on the Crime Stoppers of Gray Bruce website, Facebook, and Instagram. 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You won't be asked to identify yourself, you don't have to appear in court, and you may be eligible for a cash reward of up to $2,000. 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
1: Sunshine today with a few clouds moving in this afternoon. A high of 19. Tonight, partly cloudy. Slight chance of showers overnight. The temperature falling to 8. Tomorrow, partly sunny with a slight chance of showers. A high of 21.
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0: City.
1: It's Middays with Kate on Cool. So Time Out, which is a travel company, basically ranked the coolness of neighborhoods, and they do this every year, and every community is ranked on a range of criteria, so food, livability, and nightlife. And you know, you can think of so many great spots, not just in Ontario, but all across Canada, that should be on this list. But only one Ontario neighborhood made it as the coolest, coming in the ninth spot, and it is, are you ready for this? Downtown St. Catharines. Ranked higher than the financial district in New York. The only other Canadian city on it made it at number 35, and that was Mount Pleasant in Vancouver. Time Out applauded them, saying that St. Catharines is beautiful, has a mix for its local businesses, proximity to some of the best wineries, and waterfront charm. They're thinking Niagara-on-the-Lake, maybe, and calling it St. Catharines, but the nightlife in Niagara-on-the-Lake, if you've ever been there, is kind of dead. There's not a lot that goes on there late at night. But they have been working on the downtown in St. Catharines, apparently, over the past couple of years. So maybe it's different. Maybe it's worth a visit. I was in St. Catharines last weekend. Didn't end up going downtown, but I don't know. I mean, when you think about it's sandwiched in between cities in Tokyo, cities in Rome, how St. Catharines did. Anyway, the mayor is thrilled, obviously. If you want to check out the full list, you want to read up on why and how and all that, timeout.com is where you can go.

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It's Middays with Kate in the Don't Believe Everything That You Read column today. Billy Joel has not died, despite what Google was trying to tell people yesterday. I'll fill you in on what happened coming up.

It's Madeus with Kate on Cool. So Billy Joel fans who happened to be using Google yesterday, who, I don't know, may have been searching for an update on his health, may have been told that he died. Not true. He's 77. He's alive. I mean, last week we talked about his brain surgery. He had done an interview earlier and he was talking about how he's doing and that he's doing physio and slowly bringing himself back. Basically, he ended up with water on the brain, so he had to have surgery. He was very, very dizzy at the time and he was focusing on his recovery. But for some reason, people who may have, I don't know, been inquiring about him yesterday, all of a sudden his welfare popped into their minds and yeah, they were told he died. There was some sort of glitch in the system, Google is saying, and they said when people vandalize public information, sources like this can affect the information that appears in the search. His publicist was very quick to respond saying he's not dead. She said, I've just been emailing with him. So, all clear. I Googled him today. He is fine. He is 77 and he is recovering.

Days with Kate on Cool. Well, this is the weekend that William Shatner gets to rock. He has got his very first show with his new heavy metal band this weekend. Yeah, he's 95 and he's playing a metal show. I'll fill you in coming up.

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1: Cool 94.5 weather.
12: Sunshine today with a few clouds moving in this afternoon. A high of 19. Tonight, partly cloudy. Slight chance of showers overnight. The temperature falling to 8. Tomorrow, partly sunny with a slight chance of showers. A high of 21.
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Hey, it's Middays with Kate on Cool. Happy Friday. Well, he's an actor, he's a director, he's a producer, he's an author, and now a bit of a metalhead. William Shatner has his first show with his new heavy metal band this weekend. I love this for him. I mean, he's 95, and he's done everything. He's been through it all as well. He's an actor, a director, a producer, an author, that space thing, whatever that was. And now he's a rocker. The band, I'm going to say this carefully, is called The Uckers. Just missing one letter there. That is their name. And they're going to be at Chicago's Riot Fest on Sunday. Now, no, they're not headliners, but they do get 35 minutes to rock out at 5:25 until 6 o'clock. Again, he's 95. Good on him. He's in good company as well. He's got Iggy Pop up there, Tool, and Elvis Costello. So well done, William Shatner. Can't wait to see the highlights from that next week.

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2: 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A Wyarton man facing numerous charges after allegedly threatening people with a machete in Owen Sound last night. Owen Sound police responded to a call on 9th Street West near 1st Avenue West at about 11 yesterday evening. Police said they arrived on scene within a minute of receiving the call, quickly identified a suspect and took him into custody without incident. The 63-year-old has been charged with assault with a weapon, uttering threats, possessing a weapon for a dangerous purpose, and possession of methamphetamine. Police say no injuries were reported in the incident. North Perth is taking another look at where and how a new outdoor swimming pool will be built in Listowel, even as the municipality continues to earmark millions of dollars for the project later this decade.
3: Council has directed staff to prepare a report examining other possible locations and design options for the planned facility. North Perth's capital forecast sets aside a total of $8.2 million for the project. The latest council directions suggest some of the major details of the project remain unsettled before that construction spending begins. North Perth has not identified alternative locations or designs in its public council highlights, with those options now expected to come back to council in a future report.
2: Listowel's existing Kinsman Pool is one of two outdoor municipal pools in North Perth, along with the Atwood Lions Pool, and both operate from about mid-June to the end of August. The Hanover annual Harvest Market in the Square takes place tomorrow. Committee member Bonnie Schufeld says the action takes place from 10 to 3 at the Heritage Square downtown.
4: The free community event will feature 70 vendors offering an incredible mix of baked goods, unique artisan creations, and handcrafted treasures.
2: Kids can enjoy free animal balloon twisting and artistic face painting, and there's live entertainment throughout the day. The Elementary Teachers Federation of Ontario will hold a strike vote in November, the union's first president, Shirley Bell, confirms. According to the Canadian Press, the Ministry of Education responded to the news, saying premature strike threats do not serve the interests of students and do nothing but create unnecessary panic. The development comes just days after the Ontario English Catholic Teachers Association announced it would also hold a strike vote in November, telling its members that a vote will send a message to the government that there needs to be meaningful progress at the bargaining table. Talks with major education unions are largely stalled as the Ontario Labor Relations Board looks at the issue of which topics should be bargained centrally and which should be between local unions and school boards. And the CKNX News Today question of the day, powered by Walkerton Toyota, asks, if teachers vote to go on strike, will you support them? So far, 69% say no. To answer and for more news, go to CKNXNewsToday.ca.
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3: A big weekend for the Blue Jays. They're in Texas against the Rangers for three, with both teams 2 games back of the Guardians for the American League's final playoff spot. Dylan Cease on the mound tonight for Toronto. First pitch at 8 o'clock on AM 920 CKNX. Provincial Junior Hockey has Mitchell home to Wingham at 7. Hanover in Walkerton at 7:30. Petrolia at the South Huron Arena against Exeter at 8. While the expansion Clinton Radars have their home opener against defending provincial champion Fergus at 8:30. GOHL, St. Mary's home to St. Thomas at 7:30. Elmira in Woodstock against the Navy Vets at 7:45. Ontario Hockey League regular season is now underway. Owen Sound Attack on the road against defending champion Kitchener at 7. Same start time for Windsor in London and Erie on the road against Guelph. And in the WNBA, Toronto Tempo host Caitlin Clark and the Indiana Fever at 7:30. For CKNX Sports, I'm Adam Bell.
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1: Cool 94.5 weather.
2: A mix of sun and cloud expected this afternoon, but clearing again this evening, low near 6. Sunshine on the way tomorrow with a few clouds gathering near noon, high 21. By Saturday night, cloudy with possible showers, low 11. Cloudy Sunday, chance of showers, high 16. And cloudy Monday with a high of 17. Currently, it's 16 degrees.
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8: The opening of the International Plowing Match is getting closer. It opens this Tuesday and runs until Saturday the 26th. This year's event will be held at 51 Durham Road, just a little west of Walkerton on Lang Farms land, the same fields that hosted the IPM in 1976 and 1993. Deputy Warden of Bruce County, Don Murray, says the annual event is an opportunity to show what makes the county great.
9: I was at the one last year in Grassy, and it was on a fairgrounds, so in the terms of scale, this one's likely 10 times the size. And that's just how it works in each different county. I classify Bruce County as the breadbasket of Ontario. We are huge agriculture producers of every commodity from livestock to oilseeds, so it's a huge opportunity for us to showcase everything we do.
8: Spaces for exhibitors are all booked up with over 500 expected over the 5 days of the IPM. There will be daily shows by the Canadian Cowgirls Drill Team. The Ram Rodeo rolls in Thursday to Saturday, and there's even a combine demolition derby on the weekend. There will also be a parade every day. But at its core, committee chair Gord Lang says the IPM is still all about plowing.
10: Honestly, we have well over 100 tractor competitors. There's over 15 horse competitors, and that is a big contingent. They haven't had that many horse competitors for quite a few years. So people are coming out of the woodwork to come here, which is really nice.
8: You can find more details about what will be happening at plowingmatch.org. And stay tuned for more updates on this year's International Plowing Match. Counting down to the IPM, I'm Scott Kitching.
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2: This is your Cool 80s lunch on September 17th, 1981. Gary Numan set off in a very ambitious attempt to fly around the world solo in a single-engine Cessna 210. Now, the trip didn't go quite as planned. He had to make an unscheduled landing in India, but he was arrested by local police because, of course, he lacked the proper landing clearance and customs paperwork. He was briefly detained before being released, and the round-the-world flight came to a quick ending. Of course, Gary Numan's Cars became an international hit about 2 years before his big plane incident. It made number one in Canada, number one in the UK, and number nine on the Billboard Hot 100. It's Gary Numan and Cars.

This is your cool 80s lunch. In September of 1989, Billy Joel released We Didn't Start the Fire. It was a lead single off Stormfront. The song's rapid-fire lyrics talk about more than 100 different political, cultural, scientific, and sports events from 1949 to 1989. It was all inspired by a conversation that Billy had with a young man who claimed that the world had always been troubled. It made it to number one on the Billboard Hot 100 for 2 weeks and earned him Grammy nominations for Record of the Year, Song of the Year, and Best Male Pop Vocal Performance. But we've talked about this before. Billy has often said this is not one of his favorite songs. He thinks the melody is terrible and the lyrics were much more interesting than he said the music itself.

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This is your cool 80s lunch. Can you guess the year? It was the year that we had the Breakfast Club. We had the Goodies produced by Steven Spielberg. We have Live Aid. Yes, a dual venue concert organized by Bob Geldof. We also had We Are the World in January of that year. Basically, it was the supergroup USA for Africa. They released that charity single, which featured Michael Jackson, Lionel Richie, Cyndi Lauper, to just name a few. And we had Growing Pains and Moonlighting on the TV. If you guessed the year 1985, you'd be correct. It was also the year that we built this city.

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5: 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And then for adults as well, we have a cornhole tournament and some line dancing lessons.
4: And where can people get more information, Jess?
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4: The Howick Turnberry Fall Fair, September 25th and 26th.
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6: A mix of sun and cloud expected this afternoon, but clearing again this evening, low near 6. Sunshine on the way tomorrow with a few clouds gathering near noon, high 21. By Saturday night, cloudy with possible showers, low 11. Cloudy Sunday, chance of showers, high 16. And cloudy Monday with a high of 17.
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0: We're going back to 1981 on your Cool 80s Lunch. Triumph released Allied Forces. It was their fifth studio album and their commercial breakthrough in the U.S. It made it to number 23 on the Billboard 200, became the band's highest charting U.S. release. It was certified platinum here in Canada, too. And it featured Fight the Good Fight, Magic Power, such a great album. Magic Power ended up becoming Triumph's biggest hit, made it to number 8 on the Billboard Mainstream Rock Chart, and we'll play that for you in just a few.
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3: We're joined now by Willie Dales with the IPM. He's part of the steering committee in charge of the features division, which includes the CKNX Centennial Pavilion as we celebrate 100 years. We're doing some of that at the IPM. What's going on in there, Willie?
4: What's happening in the CKNX Pavilion is a full lineup of live entertainment. 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
3: Sounds like it'll be a hopping place. 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
4: No, I'd just like to congratulate CKNX on their 100 years, and we're happy to celebrate with them under the pavilion.
3: And congratulations to all of you for putting together such a great event in the International Plowing Match. It's happening September 22nd to the 26th. For more information, go to IPM2026.org or download the Bruce County app for all things IPM and follow them on Facebook and Instagram.
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Hey, good afternoon. It's Middays with Kate on Cool. I love this time of year. This is a time of year when the National Toy Hall of Fame announces the finalist for the class of 2026. I'll let you know which of our favorite toys are making it in this year coming up.

It's Middays with Kate on Cool. Well, we've all got our favorite toys from when we were kids, ones we think or thought then were the best thing ever. The National Toy Hall of Fame pick out their list of the best toys every year, and they've got 12 finalists again this year for the class of 2026. Just to name a few, you've got Bingo in there, Care Bears, Monster High Dolls,

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2: One more this time and a look upon the spirit of 76 as we dip another toe into Rocktober 1976 when, more than ever before, Jeff Lynne's famed British band were hitting it out of the park with sound barrier breaking songs that became hits like Livin' Thing, Telephone Line, and the song that asked the question, Do You Want My Love? A new world record was ELO's sixth and their first in the top 10 at home in England. Meanwhile, back at the farm, as it were, from a town with a name that translates to a good place to dig potatoes, the Topeka, Kansas band, born in 1973, came with album number 4 in October 76. This was a record created in the middle of a swamp, literally. Singer, songwriter, guitarist, keyboardist Kerry Livgren rose to the occasion, recalling how his band walked out of the Bogalusa, Louisiana studio, and there would be gators and mosquitoes the size of B-52s, and sometimes armadillos would come running into the control room. And while you may not be able to recall many of the songs on the album in question, there was one from the pen of Kerry Livgren you will. The opening cut and the career-defining song from the Kansas album Left Overture, Carry On, Wayward Son.
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It's Middays with Kate on Cool. Well, soak it all in. This is the last official weekend of the summer of 2026. Yeah, fall starts on Tuesday. We're sitting at 17 now. 19 is what we're hoping to get to. It is going to be very cold tonight in compared to the rest of the week. This is the coldest night. Dropping down. Are you ready for this? Dropping down to 6. That is it. 21 and some sunshine for Saturday, and we could get some showers coming our way on Sunday with a high of 19. Well, don't forget to keep listening out for the coolest songs of the day, weekdays 9, 4, and 5. 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
11: A mix of sun and cloud expected this afternoon, but clearing again this evening, low near 6. Sunshine on the way tomorrow with a few clouds gathering near noon, high 21. By Saturday night, cloudy with possible showers, low 11. Cloudy Sunday, chance of showers, high 16. And cloudy Monday with a high of 17.
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It's Middays with Kate on Cool. That is it for me. Thanks so much for hanging out this afternoon. Make the best of this weekend. It is the last official weekend of the summer of 2026 for you. Fall arrives at 8:04 p.m. on Tuesday. So have yourself a good one. I will talk to you again on Monday.

0: You're minutes away from more great hits and real classics on Cool 94.5. It's that time again. 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

Well, it's the last official weekend of the summer. I'm not crying. You're crying. Tuesday, first official day of fall. Tonight, we're looking at a clear sky and temperatures falling all the way down to plus 6. Sunshine Saturday, could see some rain, 21 tomorrow. It's David Bowie. 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

0: That's Eddie Vedder, Pearl Jam frontman, and his cover of the Canadian band Indio's song, Hard Sun. Eddie Vedder and Pearl Jam getting set to celebrate the 35th anniversary of their debut record, 10, with a release of a live version of that album. Pre-orders are up and running right now on Pearl Jam's official website for that live LP. How you doing? It is Dave. Well, since it is Friday, some brand new movies in theaters as of today. If you're a horror fan, a new Resident Evil is out. That film rated R. There's also a film starring Ethan Hawke and Russell Crowe set during the Great Depression. The movie is called The Wait. That film rated R. Both those movies are out as of today. And also some brand new music I should let you know about, too. Beck is back with his 15th record called Ride Lonesome. And Neil Young and the Chrome Hearts have put out their second record today. The album is called Second Song. Those records available for download and also available to purchase at your favorite local record store.
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12: A mix of sun and cloud expected this afternoon, but clearing again this evening, low near 6. Sunshine on the way tomorrow with a few clouds gathering near noon, high 21. By Saturday night, cloudy with possible showers, low 11. Cloudy Sunday, chance of showers, high 16. And cloudy Monday with a high of 17.
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0: It's finally Friday, Asia, on Cool 94.5. It is Dave. Coolest songs of the day qualifying coming up again today. Another chance to qualify for that that huge prize pack from Martin's Bicycle Shop, those gorgeous Electra Townie bikes. We've got that $1,000 gas card from Pentastic Motors. We've also got a brand new notebook laptop from Schneider's Computing that we're also giving away. Keep track of the records we play at 4 and 5 p.m. today for your chance to qualify for the Coolest Songs of the Day contest. Grand prize draw happens late next month, by the way.
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Cool 94.5. Guns N' Roses coming up for you this half hour. Here's Jimmy Eat World. It's the middle.

Now, the Bearnaked Ladies were in Buffalo last night. They sang the national anthem at the Buffalo Bills game. Yeah, Bearnaked Ladies singing O Canada last night before the Bills and Lions game. It is Dave, Guns N' Roses, Cool 94.5.

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0: It's the godfather of grunge, Cool FM, Neil Young, who just released a brand new record today. His second album with the Chrome Hearts. That album is called Second Song, and it's officially out as of today. Last official weekend of the summer. I know, I can't believe it. Next Tuesday is already the first day of fall. And weekend weather looking a little chilly. Clear sky tonight, lows of 6. Sunshine 21 is the expected high for Saturday. Looking like rain by the time we hit Sunday. No repeat workday continues with some Melon Camp coming up.
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4: 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Police are investigating the theft of more than $70,000 from a trailer at the Super Splash Water Park located within the St. Mary's Quarry. The theft occurred sometime between 9:15 p.m. on June 8th and the early morning hours of June 9th. During this time, unknown suspects entered the property and removed items from the trailer. The stolen items include commercial-grade inflatables and essential power equipment. If you have any information regarding this crime or any other crime, please contact Crime Stoppers at 1-800-222-TIPS or submit a secure web tip at p3tips.com. You will remain anonymous, will not be required to testify in court, and may be eligible for a cash reward of up to $2,000. Remember, crime doesn't pay, but Crime Stoppers does.
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12: The Seaforth Fall Fair is this weekend, and with us we have Crystal from the Seaforth Agricultural Society to tell us all about it. What's going on, Crystal?
13: The Seaforth Fall Fair starts Friday morning with the 4-H shows, Education Day, Kids Zone will be open in the afternoon, and then Friday night we have our opening ceremonies with our ambassador competitions, and we're having apple pie auction new this year. 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You can get tickets online. We're having a foam party. We have a sunflower selfie field. We have zucchini races, which is a real fun thing to do. 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We have lots going on.
12: And if people want more information, where can they go?
13: 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They can go online and do the same thing.
12: The Seaforth Fall Fair this weekend. End.
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15: A mix of sun and cloud expected this afternoon, but clearing again this evening, low near 6. Sunshine on the way tomorrow with a few clouds gathering near noon, high 21. By Saturday night, cloudy with possible showers, low 11. Cloudy Sunday, chance of showers, high 16. And cloudy Monday with a high of 17.
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0: There goes Big Sugar, Cool 94.5, local news at 4. Then it's the 4 o'clock song in the Coolest Songs of the Day contest. 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Then be listening for the 4 o'clock song. It's coming up after the news. Well, hard to believe this, but it's been 56 years since we lost the legendary Jimi Hendrix. It was on this date in 1970 that Jimi Hendrix was found dead in his London apartment. Jimi was only 27 years old. Yep, it's been 56 years since we lost Jimi Hendrix.
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7: 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We have a baby show going on, pet show. And then for adults as well, we have a cornhole tournament and some line dancing lessons.
6: And where can people get more information, Jess?
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6: The Howick Turnberry Fall Fair, September 25th and 26th.
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1: With an update from CKNXNewsToday.ca, I'm Janice McKay. The municipality of Huron East reminds residents they can vote from the comfort of home for the upcoming election. Our Eric Thompson reports.
2: Huron East will once again be using phone and internet voting for the upcoming municipal election. The voting period opens on Tuesday, October 13th at 10 a.m. and runs right until 8 p.m. on Election Day, Monday, October 26th. Each eligible voter will receive a voter information letter by mail by Friday, October 9th. That letter includes instructions on how to access the online system or vote by telephone. It will also include a unique voting PIN and information on how to receive assistance. The municipality has three candidates for mayor, but only residents of Tuckersmith will vote for a councillor, as the remaining wards were all acclaimed. For voters who do not have access to a phone or internet, support will be available at Huron East Town Hall during regular office hours. For CKNXNewsToday.ca, I'm Eric Thompson.
1: The federal government is pledging not to strip away workers' right to strike as it considers updates to the Canada Labour Code. Speaking in Ottawa today, Jobs Minister Patty Hajdu insisted the Liberals will respect union rights while searching for better ways to resolve contract disputes. Although she said they can't promise never to interfere with a worker's right to bargain or strike, they all agree that there are circumstances where better tools are needed. A recent government review showed employers want Ottawa to have the power to stop strikes when national interests are at risk. Unions strongly disagree, arguing that solid labor rights are crucial, especially amid trade tensions with the U.S. The United Way Perth Huron continues to celebrate the campaign kickoff for its annual fall fundraising effort. After hosting a kickoff event recently in Listowel, the celebration moved to Stratford City Hall today, where a luncheon launch was held in the Stratford Market Square. Tomorrow, residents in Grand Bend will help kick off the event at Grand Bend Sterling Sands Vineyards. Doors open at 4 p.m. for an event featuring a buffet dinner, silent auction, 50-50 draw, and live entertainment. The event is also the finale for the United Way We Ride event, a charity motorcycle ride, which will begin at Maitland River Church in Wingham with check-in starting at 9 a.m. Bruce County residents can get some baking tips from a former contestant of the Great Canadian Baking Show. As part of Culture Days, Niv Manon Sabiri will appear at a special event at Bruce County Public Library's Port Elgin branch at 5:30 p.m. October 1st. She appeared in Season 7 of the Great Canadian Baking Show. The event is open to all bakers of all skill levels and is free to attend, but space is limited, so participants should pre-register. To learn about flavor pairings, unique ingredients, and ideas for creative, distinct baked goods. For more, head to CKNXNewsToday.ca.
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4: The Toronto Blue Jays open a pivotal three-game series in Texas tonight as they try and stay alive in the American League playoff race. Toronto and Texas both enter the weekend two games behind Cleveland for the final wildcard spot. Dylan Cease gets the start for Toronto after being moved up in the rotation, although his recent drop in fastball velocity will be something to watch. This game is on AM 920 CKNX with first pitch shortly after 8 o'clock. Sergei Bobrovsky will start for the Maple Leafs in Saturday's split squad preseason game against Montreal. Morgan Riley also returned to Toronto's main practice today as he continues recovering from a viral condition. Greater Ontario Hockey League, St. Thomas at the Pyramid against the St. Mary's Lincolns at 8. Elmira on the road against Woodstock starts at 7:45. PJHL, Wingham and Mitchell at 7. Waukerton home to Hanover at 7:30. Exeter host Petrolia at 8. Home opener for the expansion Clinton Radars. They'll be in tough against the defending defending provincial champion Fergus Whalers at 8:30. OHL, the Kitchener Rangers, begin their title defense at home against the Owen Sound Attack. London, home to Windsor, and Guelph host Erie, all starting at 7. And on the hard court, Toronto Tempo at Coca-Cola Coliseum against the Indiana Fever at 7:30. For CKNX Sports, I'm Adam Bell.
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1: A clear forecast overnight with a low falling to 6 degrees. Sunshine to start off the day tomorrow with a few clouds gathering near noon. High 21. We could see a few showers by Saturday night with a low of 11. Cloudy Sunday, possible showers and a high of 19. Just clouds for Sunday night with a low of 10 and cloudy on Monday, high 17. Partly sunny for Tuesday, high of 18. Currently it's 18 degrees.
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0: On the Loose, Saga, Cool 94.5, counting down to the last official weekend of the summer. I hope you're feeling well. It is Dave Lochbaum, music from Huey Lewis coming up for you in just a few. Lenny Kravitz has been immortalized with his very own Barbie doll. Well, a Ken doll, but you get the point. Lenny Kravitz is now officially the second man to get his own Ken doll. You know who the first guy was? LeBron James. Yeah, that one came out last year. Anyway, the Lenny Kravitz Barbie doll is now available for $70. And it's available right now on Amazon. Mattel have just released a Lenny Kravitz Ken doll.
1: 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A black 2022 Polaris Sportsman XP1000 ATV bearing plate 8YC61 was stolen from a business in Sauble Beach. 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You won't be asked to identify yourself. You don't have to appear in court, and you might be eligible for a cash reward of up to $2,000. 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
9: 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A contingent of about four guys put together a bid set up to be aligned with the 50th anniversary of it on the same property and the same location.
8: No one gets this done alone. I know you have a pretty good committee working for you.
9: I have a five-man steering committee comprised of Brian Willie Dales, Bill Clancy, Bill Walker, Andy Dales, and Jairus Maas. Under them, there's 64 committees. I think we're up to about 1,400 volunteers.
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7: A clear forecast overnight with a low falling to 6 degrees. Sunshine to start off the day tomorrow with a few clouds gathering near noon. High 21. We could see a few showers by Saturday night with a low of 11. Cloudy Sunday, possible showers and a high of 19. Just clouds for Sunday night with a low of 10. And cloudy on Monday, high 17. Partly sunny for Tuesday, high of 18.
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0: There goes Canada's 5440, winding down the no-repeat workday. Cool FM, it is Dave. Welcome to the weekend. Local news at 5, then the 5 o'clock song in our Coolest Songs of the Day contest. 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
1: 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Owen Sound Police report no injuries after responding to a call of a man allegedly threatening people with a machete. Police responded to the area of 9th Street West and 1st Avenue West about 11 o'clock last night and arrived on the scene very quickly to identify a suspect who they took into custody without incident. A 63-year-old faces multiple charges. North Perth is taking another look at the location and design of a planned new outdoor pool in Listowel. Council directed staff to look at alternative sites and design options for the project. The municipality's current 10-year capital forecast includes $8.2 million for the Listowel outdoor pool, with most of the spending planned for 2028 and 2029. The latest direction means some major details of the project remain unsettled before that construction spending begins. 70 vendors are setting up for the annual Hanover Harvest Market in the Square. The action takes place from 10 to 3 tomorrow at Heritage Square, downtown Hanover. Committee member Bonnie Schufeld says people will be able to choose from an incredible mix of baked goods, unique artisan creations, and handcrafted treasures.
2: Enjoy live performances by Lisa McEwen, Matt Chittick, and the always popular Rockin' Boots. And there's fun for the kidlings, too, with free animal balloon twisting and artistic face painting.
1: There will be everything from candles and florals to olive oils and psychics. Jobs Minister Patty Hajdu vows the federal government will not interfere with workers' right to strike or bargain as it considers updates to the Canada Labour Code following a review showing deep divides between employers and unions. Separately, Ottawa announced a new push to recruit young tradespeople. The plan offers paid four-month job placement starting early next year, along with a $5,000 bonus for newly certified Red Seal tradespeople. The Elementary Teachers Federation of Ontario will hold a strike vote in November, the union's first president, Shirley Bell, confirms. According to the Canadian Press, the Minister of Education responded to the news saying premature strike threats do not serve the interests of students and do nothing but create unnecessary panic. The development comes just days after the Ontario English Catholic Teachers Association announced it would also hold a strike vote in November, telling its members that a vote will send a message to the government that there needs to be meaningful progress at the bargaining table. Talks with major education unions are largely stalled as the Ontario Labour Relations Board looks at the issue of which topics should be bargained centrally and which should be between local unions and school boards. And the CKNX News Today question of the day, powered by Walkerton Toyota, asks if teachers vote to go on strike, will you support them? So far, 69% say no. To answer and for more news, go to CKNXNewsToday.ca.
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6: A big weekend for the Blue Jays. They're in Texas against the Rangers for three, with both teams 2 games back of the Cleveland Guardians for the American League's final playoff spot. Dylan Cease on the mound tonight for Toronto. First pitch at 8 o'clock on AM 920 CKNX. In the WNBA, Toronto Tempo host Caitlin Clark and the Indiana Fever at 7:30. Provincial Junior Hockey has Mitchell home to Wingham at 7. Hanover in Walkerton at 7:30. Petrolia at the South Huron Arena against Exeter at 8. While the expansion Clinton Radars have their home opener against defending provincial champion Fergus at 8:30. GOHL, St. Mary's home to St. Thomas at 7:30. Elmira in Woodstock against the Navy Vets at 7:45. And the Ukrainian Canadian Congress is calling on Ottawa to sanction and ban Capitals captain Alex Ovechkin from Canada. The request follows Ovechkin's appearance in a commercial supporting Russian President Vladimir Putin. For CKNX Sports, I'm Adam Bell.
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1: A clear forecast overnight with a low falling to 6 degrees. Sunshine to start off the day tomorrow with a few clouds gathering near noon. High 21. We could see a few showers by Saturday night with a low of 11. Cloudy Sunday, possible showers and a high of 19. Just clouds for Sunday night with a low of 10. And cloudy on Monday, high 17. Partly sunny for Tuesday, high of 18. Currently it's 18 degrees.
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9: The opening of the International Plowing Match is getting closer. It opens this Tuesday and runs until Saturday the 26th. This year's event will be held at 51 Durham Road, just a little west of Walkerton on Lang Farms land, the same fields that hosted the IPM in 1976 and 1993. Deputy Warden of Bruce County, Don Murray, says the annual event is an opportunity to show what makes the county great.
10: I was at the one last year in Grassy, and it was on a fairgrounds, so in the terms of scale, this one's likely 10 times the size. And that's just how it works in each different county. I classify Bruce County as the breadbasket of Ontario. We are huge agriculture producers of every commodity from livestock to oilseeds, so it's a huge opportunity for us to showcase everything we do.
9: Spaces for exhibitors are all booked up with over 500 expected over the 5 days of the IPM. There will be daily shows by the Canadian Cowgirls Drill Team. The Ram Rodeo rolls in Thursday to Saturday, and there's even a combine demolition derby on the weekend. There will also be a parade every day. But at its core, committee chair Gord Lang says the IPM is still all about plowing.
11: Honestly, we have well over 100 tractor competitors. There's over 15 horse competitors, and that is a big contingent. They haven't had that many horse competitors for quite a few years. So people are coming out of the woodwork to come here, which is really nice.
9: You can find more details about what will be happening at plowingmatch.org and stay tuned for more updates on this year's International Plowing Match. Counting down to the IPM, I'm Scott Kitching.
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Yeah, Uncle Joe Walsh, Cool 94.5. Finally Friday, it's Dave. Bon Jovi coming up. First, The Cure, it's Love Song.

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last official weekend of the summer. Let's go out there and make it a good one. Tonight, we're looking at a clear sky, lows of 6. Sunshine Saturday, but we could see rain on Sunday. By the way, Tuesday is the first official day of fall.

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1: Last night I was in a bar and I walked up to this beautiful woman and I said, "Do you live around here often?" She said, "You're wearing two different color socks." I said, "Yes, but to me they're the same because I go by thickness." And she said, "How do you feel?" And I said, "Well, you know when you're sitting on a chair and you lean back so you're just on two legs and then you lean too far and you almost fall over, but just at the last second you catch yourself? I feel like that all the time." I have a map of the United States, it's actual size. It says 1 mile equals 1 mile. 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
12: Cool 94.5 weather.
13: A clear forecast overnight with a low falling to 6 degrees. Sunshine to start off the day tomorrow with a few clouds gathering near noon. High 21. We could see a few showers by Saturday night with a low of 11. Cloudy Sunday, possible showers and a high of 19. Just clouds for Sunday night with a low of 10. And cloudy on Monday, high 17. Partly sunny for Tuesday, high of 18.
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0: Yeah, it's the Guess Who. Cool 94.5. Back before that with his breakout track Loser from his record Mellow Gold. By the way, Beck just released a brand new record today. Yeah, his 15th album is out. It's called Ride Lonesome. Roger Taylor from Queen has put out a new record as well. This is the drummer's 7th solo record. An album called Violence Insane in a Beautiful World. Neil Young and the Chrome Hearts are back too. Their 2nd record is out today. It's called Second Song. And since it is Friday, some new movies out for the weekend too. If you're a horror fan, there's a new Resident Evil movie out. This is a reboot. It's rated R. Ethan Hawke and Russell Crowe team up for a film that's set during the Great Depression. A movie called The Wait, rated R. That film is also out as of today. All right, we've got lots of great music still to come as we kickstart your Friday night. Music from ZZ Top on the way. We'll also play some classic Genesis, too.
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1: With an update from CKNXNewsToday.ca, I'm Janice McKay. The municipality of Huron East reminds residents they can vote from the comfort of home for the upcoming election. Our Eric Thompson reports.
2: Huron East will once again be using phone and internet voting for the upcoming municipal election. The voting period opens on Tuesday, October 13th at 10 a.m. and runs right until 8 p.m. on Election Day, Monday, October 26th. Each eligible voter will receive a voter information letter by mail by Friday, October 9th. That letter includes instructions on how to access the online system or vote by telephone. It will also include a unique voting PIN and information on how to receive assistance. The municipality has three candidates for mayor, but only residents of Tucker Smith will vote for a councillor, as the remaining wards were all acclaimed. For voters who do not have access to a phone or internet, support will be available at Huron East Town Hall during regular office hours. For CKNXNewsToday.ca, I'm Eric Thompson.
1: The federal government is pledging not to strip away workers' right to strike as it considers updates to the Canada Labour Code. Speaking in Ottawa today, Jobs Minister Patty Hajdu insisted the Liberals will respect union rights while searching for better ways to resolve contract disputes. Although she said they can't promise never to interfere with a worker's right to bargain or strike, they all agree that there are circumstances where better tools are needed. A recent government review showed employers want Ottawa to have the power to stop strikes when national interests are at risk. Unions strongly disagree, arguing that solid labor rights are crucial, especially amid trade tensions with the U.S. The United Way Perth Huron continues to celebrate the campaign kickoff for its annual fall fundraising effort. After hosting a kickoff event recently in Listowel, the celebration moved to Stratford City Hall today, where a luncheon launch was held in the Stratford Market Square. Tomorrow, residents in Grand Bend will help kick off the event at Grand Bend Sterling Sands Vineyards. Doors open at 4 p.m. for an event featuring a buffet dinner, silent auction, 50-50 draw, and live entertainment. The event is also the finale for the United Way We Ride event, a charity motorcycle ride, which will begin at Maitland River Church in Wingham with check-in starting at 9 a.m. Bruce County residents can get some baking tips from a former contestant of the Great Canadian Baking Show. As part of Culture Days, Niv Manon Saberi will appear at a special event at Bruce County Public Library's Port Elgin branch at 5:30 p.m. October 1st. She appeared in Season 7 of the Great Canadian Baking Show. The event is open to all bakers of all skill levels and is free to attend. But space is limited, so participants should pre-register. To learn about flavor pairings, unique ingredients, and ideas for creative, distinct baked goods. 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
4: The Toronto Blue Jays open a pivotal three-game series in Texas tonight as they try and stay alive in the American League playoff race. Toronto and Texas both enter the weekend two games behind Cleveland for the final wildcard spot. Dylan Cease gets the start for Toronto after being moved up in the rotation, although his recent drop in fastball velocity will be something to watch. This game is on AM 920 CKNX with first pitch shortly after 8 o'clock. Sergei Bobrovsky will start for the Maple Leafs in Saturday's split squad preseason game against Montreal. Morgan Riley also returned to Toronto's main practice today as he continues recovering from a viral condition. Greater Ontario Hockey League, St. Thomas at the Pyramid against the St. Mary's Lincolns at 8. Elmira on the road against Woodstock starts at 7:45. PJHL, Wingham and Mitchell at 7. Waukerton home to Hanover at 7:30. Exeter host Petrolia at 8. Home opener for the expansion Clinton Radars. They'll be in tough against the defending defending provincial champion Fergus Whalers at 8:30. OHL, the Kitchener Rangers, begin their title defense at home against the Owen Sound Attack. London, home to Windsor, and Guelph host Erie, all starting at 7. And on the hard court, Toronto Tempo at Coca-Cola Coliseum against the Indiana Fever at 7:30. For CKNX Sports, I'm Adam Bell.
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1: A clear forecast overnight with a low falling to 6 degrees. Sunshine to start off the day tomorrow with a few clouds gathering near noon. High 21. We could see a few showers by Saturday night with a low of 11. Cloudy Sunday, possible showers and a high of 19. Just clouds for Sunday night with a low of 10 and cloudy on Monday, high 17. Partly sunny for Tuesday, high of 18. Currently it's 18 degrees.
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10: A clear forecast overnight with a low falling to 6 degrees. Sunshine to start off the day tomorrow with a few clouds gathering near noon. High 21. We could see a few showers by Saturday night with a low of 11. Cloudy Sunday, possible showers and a high of 19. Just clouds for Sunday night with a low of 10 and cloudy on Monday, high 17. Partly sunny for Tuesday, high of 18.
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4: And if people want more information, where can they go?
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6: A clear forecast overnight with a low falling to 6 degrees. Sunshine to start off the day tomorrow with a few clouds gathering near noon. High 21. We could see a few showers by Saturday night with a low of 11. Cloudy Sunday, possible showers and a high of 19. Just clouds for Sunday night with a low of 10. And cloudy on Monday, high 17. Partly sunny for Tuesday, high of 18.
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